0: Australia has allocated $2 million to the World Food Programme, $2 million to Australian non-government organisations, and $1 million to the Emergency Action Alliance. Vulnerable species of birds are the target of a New South Wales vaccination program to help protect them against bird flu. With the details, Shannon Kirkwood.
1: The state government is working with Taronga Conservation Society Australia and began rolling out the vaccines this week on insurance populations in captivity and wild populations of birds. Among the first to receive the initial dose of the two-dose vaccine course, little penguins, Carnaby's black cockatoos and red-tailed black cockatoos. Vaccination is not considered a solution for H5 bird flu, but the government says it's one tool within its broader surveillance, preparedness planning, biosecurity and conservation measures. Health authorities say bird flu is yet to be detected in commercial poultry flocks or captive birds in Australia, while the risk to human health remains low.
0: Investment banker Mike Newman will lead One Nation in New South Wales. He will contest the seat of Cessnock in next year's state election. Cessnock has been held by Labor for 38 years. The creator behind this year's Wear It Purple Day artwork says it reflects the strength of LGBTQIA plus SB young people. Colours of Courage is this year's theme. Artist Jack Moon says the artwork includes a megaphone and placards, which represent the amplification of voices and stories, while the pride flag is a reminder that the community is part of something bigger.
2: There is so much joy in being LGBTQIA+. There is so much love, courage and care within our communities.
0: The former Bosnian Serb military leader Ratko Mladic has died. The 84-year-old was serving a life sentence in The Hague for genocide and crimes against humanity committed during the 1990s. The BBC's Alice Adley looks back at his reputation as the butcher of Bosnia.
3: Ratko Mladic will always be linked to the gravest atrocities of the Bosnian War, the worst seen in Europe since World War II. He led the Bosnian Serb army, overseeing the siege of the capital, Sarajevo, in which at least 11,000 people were killed. Along with his political ally, Radovan Karadzic, Mladic symbolised the Serb campaign of ethnic cleansing of Croats and Muslims. Motivated by Serbian nationalism, he was fanatical in pursuing its goals.
0: Turning to sport, Alan Alatoa will captain the Wallabies in this weekend's test match against Argentina. Regular skipper Harry Wilson has been given the week off. Tom Hooper returns from a shoulder injury, while Isaac Kalia has been named to play his first test since December 2024. Joseph Suaalii has been named to make his return from a hamstring injury on the bench, while Len Ikitau has been given another week to recover from an ankle injury. The Wallabies will take on the Pumas in San Salvador on Sunday.
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0: This is nice, isn't it? 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What a way to spend an evening. Sitting on a rock in the middle of the desert with me boomerang in me hand. I should very likely get bushwhacked. Get out of it, nasty bushwhacking animal. Think I'll make a nice cup of tea. Good gracious. There goes a kangaroo. I must have a practice with me boomerang. Hit him right behind the left elbow. Now then, slowly back.
1: If you throw that thing at me, I'll jump right on your head.
0: Isn't it marvellous? 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

0: 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If you want your boomerang to come back, well, first you've got to throw it.
1: Oh, yes. Never thought of that. Daddy will be pleased. Must have a go. 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

0: Oh my god. 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
1: 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First things first.
0: Yes, I know that, but I mean, I think on this occasion, you know, you could be a bit more perspective.
2: Good morning, Casino. I'm Greg Presbury, and welcome to my program this morning of mixed melting pot of musical styles. We're trying to give you a bit of this and a bit of that, and we'll hopefully keep you entertained for the next 3 hours till 1 p.m. when the great Graham Rooney comes in for his show, his country program, 1 p.m. to 4 p.m. Alrighty, thank you very much. Jenny Peterson, beautiful mornings with Jenny's tunes, musical mix. Was a great program. I was listening to it at home. Very well done, Jenny. Good program, and turning into a very good presenter. Alrighty, My Boomerang Won't Come Back by Charlie Drake was our first song for the day. I hope nobody's offended by that. It's all taken in good humour, I hope. And our next song will be Forever and Ever, Demis Roussos. You're the Best Thing That Ever Happened to Me, Ray Price, and in Inseparable, Natalie Cole.

I've had my share of life's ups and downs.

Sorry about that, folks. We'll do the casino and Northern Rivers area weather forecast for Friday, the 28th of August, 2026. And it's going to be mostly sunny, light winds, becoming east to southeasterly, 15 to 20 kilometres an hour in the early afternoon, then becoming light in the evening. A daytime maximum temperature in the low to mid 20s. And we have a full moon this afternoon, so keep your eye out to the east there and see that great big moon come up at after dusk today. We're going for temperatures from a minimum of 11 Celsius to a maximum of 24 Celsius. Possibility of rainfall is zero. Chance of any rain at all is 10%, so little chance of getting rain today. Fire danger for the far north coast is moderate. Sun protection recommended from 9:10 a.m. to 2:30 p.m. UV index predicted to reach 6, which is high. So if you're going to be out in the sun for any extended long periods of time, please put on long sleeve shirt, long pants, socks and shoes, and put on a hat. Your face and feet can get burnt if they're extendedly out in the sun for too long. So, and that's your weather forecast for today, Friday, the 28th of August, 2026, for the casino and Richmond Valley area, presented by your KFM presenters.

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2: Okay, folks, the last song we had there was Nat King Cole's Love Is Here to Stay. Coming up, we got Please Love Me Forever, Bobby Vinton. Wonderful, Wonderful, Johnny Mathers. And I'll Never Stop Loving You, Doris Day.

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2: 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Always Together, Al Martino. 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

Yes, nevertheless, I'm in love with you, Nielsen. Alrighty, now a couple of community announcements here for you. One is for the Eden Creek Hall Market, Sunday the 30th of August, 9 a.m. to 1 p.m. out there at Eden Creek Hall. It's titled as Father's Day. Address is 40 Brown Knob Road, Eden Creek. So you got that? Address is 40 Brown Knob Road, Eden Creek. All right, live music, Russ Jalecki, I think it is. Russ Jalecki, live music. And there's a tarot reading. If you want a tarot reading, do that as well with Chris. Coffee cart, Eden Creek Hall sausage sizzle and roast beef. 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What's that? That's not going to hurt you. All right. The other one I got here is for the 60th birthday celebrations, Casino and District Historical Society. Free entry, all welcome. Join the festivities on Friday, the 11th of September, for the celebration, 9:30 a.m. sharp, where the Casino Community Centre, 35 Walker Street. Opening the museum, museum opening directly after the cake cutting ceremony. RSVP Tuesday, the 8th of September. So you've got to try and give them some numbers so they can calculate what the catering and seating purposes. And the Casino Historical Museum hours for Saturday, the 12th of September, 9:30 a.m. to 2 p.m., located at 31B Walker Street Casino. Also visit the Casino and District Family History Group Appraisal Day and bring along your treasures to get valued on Saturday, the 12th of September, at the Casino Community Centre. So yeah, the Historical Society's going off. They're right into it. Alrighty, our next couple of tunes for you will be Love You by Minnie Riperton. I think that's it, Riperton. I can't ask for any more than you, Cliff Richard.

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2: Hello, I'm Laura Devoy. Australian officials in Nepal say efforts are continuing to try and account for citizens caught up in catastrophic floods. At least 39 Australians are among those reported missing following the flash flooding along the Nepal-China border on Wednesday morning local time. More than 390 people have been killed and a further 1,400 are missing. Australian Ambassador to Nepal, Simon Ernst, has extended his sympathies to those affected.
3: We are aware of a number of Australians in the area and we are urgently working to confirm their welfare. Australians in the affected area should follow the advice of local authorities. The embassy stands ready to provide consular assistance.
2: The federal government has committed $5 million in assistance for affected communities. Members of Australia's Nepalese community held candlelit vigils last night. A vaccine which is estimated to have saved millions of lives is marking a milestone today. The human papillomavirus vaccine was developed by Australian immunologist Ian Fraser and his Chinese colleague, with the first official dose administered two decades ago today. It's now offered to all children aged 12 and 13 through the National School-Based Program. Speaking in 2022 to Conquering Cancer, Professor Fraser reflected on the success of the vaccine and his hopes for the future.
4: It's an entirely avoidable disease. If we could get the vaccines out into the world at large, if we could get screening programs out into the world at large for those people who've already got the infection, then we could seriously eradicate cervical cancer over the next few years.
2: Australia is on track to become the first country to eliminate cervical cancer by 2035. Researchers say the growing misogynistic attitude of some boys in school is disrupting girls' education and is driving teachers out of the profession. A study by Monash University found 78% of teachers observed or experienced gendered violence in their schools. 95% of teachers believe at least some of their students access manosphere content, that is, material that promotes masculinity, anti-feminism and misogyny.
5: So we specifically asked a question about whether this problem was informing teachers' feelings around their work and whether they were going to stay. And what we found was 1 in 3 said that this behaviour specifically is making them consider leaving the profession.
2: Dr. Stephanie Westcott from Monash University says schools need more support and resources to challenge misogyny and support safe workplaces and learning environments. The seven contestants in Australia's first ever National Black Drag King pageant have been announced. The Aboriginal and Torres Strait Islander Drag Kings will be vying for the Mr. First Nations title, with the event to be held as part of Brisbane's LGBTQIA+ Arts Festival, MELT. The winner of Mr. First Nation will be announced on October 23. And thieves have made off with one of the world's greatest Bronze Age gold collections in eastern Spain. Staff from Villena Museum say the raid was carried out in 4 minutes before the museum opened yesterday morning local time. The stolen items include 11 bowls, 3 bottles and 28 bracelets dated to between 1300 and 1000 BCE. Turning to sport, in athletics, Nicola Olis-Larges has claimed her second Diamond League win of the season. The Australian cleared 2.02 metres in the women's high jump in Zurich to break the Oceania record.
6: It was a big risk, potentially because I hadn't practiced it for all year, maybe it wouldn't work, but I thank God it worked.
2: Fellow Aussie Cameron Myers finished third in the men's 3,000 metres.
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Yes, okay, folks. What are we at? That's 1 hour of the program gone. I've got a couple more community announcements here for you, so I thought I'd do them first up in the hour today. This hour, Woodburn and Evans Head and District Orchid and Foliage Society. We are holding our annual spring show in Woodburn Memorial Hall, River Street, Woodburn, being held on Friday the 18th of September from 8:30 a.m. until 4 p.m, Saturday the 19th of September, 8:30 a.m. to 4 p.m, and Sunday the 20th of September from 8:30 until 2 p.m. Presentation and prizes will be at 12 noon on the Sunday. Admission is only $3. 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That phone number again for Catherine. For the Woodburn and Evans Head and District Orchid Foliage Society show, commencing on 18th, 19th and 20th of September. Phone Catherine on 0439008220. And, yes, it's normally, it's annually going every year and it's normally a great show. You're invited to the Spring into Spring. Special performances by the St. Mark's Singers, the 5th of September 2026, 1:30 p.m. $10 get you an afternoon tea included. St. Mark's Parish Hall, Barker Street Casino. So get along there on the 5th of September for the Spring into Spring with the St. Mark's Singers, 1:30 p.m. in the St. Mark's Parish Hall. And it's getting up close to the end. I think it's about 1 week to go in the art exhibition at the Casino Art Gallery, 148 Barker Street Casino. It started on the 25th of July, and it's finishing September the 5th. So you ain't got far to go now. About a week and a day or so. So get along down there to the Casino Art Gallery and have a look. Go with them. Take a visual journey through the countryside as we celebrate Casino's annual truck show with art. Gallery hours Thursday, Friday and Saturdays, 10 a.m. to 3 p.m. Gold coin donation, please. Sunday, 10 a.m. to 2 p.m. during the exhibition. Alrighty, and that's it for the community announcements from me today. We'll get back onto the music and we'll go with... I think if I'm up to the right one, it's Reunited by Peaches and Herb. Someone to Watch Over Me, Rosemary Clooney. And Remember Your Mine, Pat Boone.

Okay, folks, it's now time for the casino and Northern Rivers area weather forecast for Friday, the 28th of August, 2026. And it's going to be mostly sunny, light winds becoming east to southeasterly 15 to 20 kilometres an hour in the early afternoon, then becoming light in the evening, a daytime maximum temperature in the low to mid 20s. Temperature range from 11 Celsius to a maximum of 24 Celsius today, so it looks like winter's on its way out.

0: There, well, we got the possibility of rainfall is zero. Chance of any rain at all is 10%. Fire danger for the far north coast is moderate. Sun protection is recommended from 9:10 a.m. to 2:30 p.m. UV index predicted to reach 6, which is high. So if you're going to be out in the sun for any extended long periods of time, please put on long sleeve shirt, long pants, socks and shoes, and maybe put on a hat. 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

0: Breaker 19, this here's a rubber duck. You got a copy on me, Big Ben? Come on. Yeah, 10-4, Big Ben, for sure, for sure. By golly, it's clean, clear to Flagtown. Come on. Yeah, it's a big 10-4 there, Big Ben. Yeah, we definitely got the front door, good buddy. Mercy sakes alive, looks like we've got us a convoy.
1: It was the dark of the moon on the 6th of June in a Kenworth pulling logs. Cab over Pete with a reefer on and a Jimmy hauling hogs. We is heading for Bear on I-10 about a mile out of Shaky Town. I says, Pigpen, this here's a rubber duck and I'm about to put the hammer down.

0: You want to back off them hogs? 10-4, about 5 mile or so. 10, roger. Them hogs is getting intense up here.
1: By the time we got into Tulsa Town, we had 85 trucks in all. But they's a roadblock up on the Cloverleaf, and them bears is wall to wall. Yeah, them Smokies as thick as bugs on a bumper. They even had a bear in the air. I says, calling all trucks, this here is the duck. We about to go

0: that pig pen? Negatory, pig pen. You're still too close. Yeah, them hawks is starting to close up my sinuses. Mercy sakes, you better back off another 10.
1: Well, we rolled up Interstate 44 like a rocket sled on rails. We tore up all of our swindle sheets and left them setting on the scales. By the time we hit that shy town, them bears was getting smart. They'd brought up some reinforcements from the Illinois National Guard. There's armored cars and tanks and jeeps and rigs of every size. Yeah, them chicken coops was full of bears and choppers filled the skies. Well, we shot the line, we went for broke with 1,000 screaming trucks and 11 long-haired friends of Jesus in a chartreuse microbus.
0: Here, rubber duck to Sodbuster. Come on there, yeah. 10-4, Sodbuster. Listen, you want to put that microbus in behind that suicide jockey? Yeah, he's hauling dynamite and he needs all the help he can get.
1: Well, we laid a strip for the Jersey Shore and prepared to cross the line. I could see the bridge was lined with bears, but it didn't have a doggone dime. I says, Pigpen, this here's a rubber duck. We just ain't gonna pay no toll. So we crashed the gate doing 98. I says, let them truckers.

0: York, Big Ben. What's your 20?
1: Omaha.
0: Well, they ought to know what to do with them hogs out there for sure. Well, mercy sakes, good buddy. We're going to back on out here, so keep the bugs off your glass and the bears off your tail. We'll catch you on the flip-flop. This here's Rubber Duck on the side. We gone. Bye-bye.
2: Yes, Convoy by C.W. McCall. Alrighty, coming up, we're going to have Michael Jackson's Ben. That'll be followed by the Eagles with Desperado. And we'll have one from Slim Dusty, Star Trucker.

Historical Museum in Walker Street is open Wednesday, Thursday and Friday from 10 a.m. till 2 p.m. and it's well worth a visit. Thanks to them, we have the Casino Historical Walk. There are 19 signs, each with interesting stories from the past. 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

Yes, okay, Star Trek and Slim Dusty, great little tune. All right, coming up, we've got Endless Love by Lionel Richie and Diana Ross. 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
1: Yes, and also get Marie on Sunday as well. Alrighty, coming up, we got This Guy's in Love with You, Engelbert Humperdinck, and Tonight I Celebrate My Love, Peebo Bryson and Roberta Flack.

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3: Hello, I'm Laura Devoy. Nepal Red Cross says there is an urgent need for humanitarian supplies following devastating flash flooding. 39 Australians are among the hundreds of people unaccounted for. Speaking from Kathmandu, International Federation of the Red Cross coordinator Shrinkala Thapa told CBS News, given the extent of the disaster, the level of need is immense.
4: Which includes food, water, and also the first aid in terms of health rescue. But Nepal Red Cross and IFRC are continuously working to meet the needs of the communities.
3: Tasmania has recorded further detections of H5 bird flu. Shannon Kirkwood has more.
5: Among the latest 8 suspected cases in Tasmania, a forest raven on King Island. Samples are currently undergoing further testing. Health authorities say bird flu is yet to be detected in commercial poultry flocks or captive birds in Australia, while the risk to human health remains low. Australians who see sick or dead birds or wildlife are being advised to avoid contact, record what they see, and report it to the Emergency Animal Disease Hotline on 1800 675 888.
3: Meantime, staff on Macquarie Island's research station will be temporarily withdrawn due to the risk of a potential bird flu outbreak. 24 expeditioners currently live and work on the island, located about 1,500 kilometres southeast of Tasmania. In a statement, the federal government says while the risk to humans remains low, a significant mortality event during the upcoming seal breeding season could expose staff to prolonged psychological stress and other workplace impacts. H5 bird flu has not yet been detected on Macquarie Island. A regional Western Australian council says pressures associated with renewable energy, critical minerals, housing and freight are becoming increasingly difficult to absorb. Chief Executive Officer at the Shire of Victoria Plains, Sean Fletcher, has appeared at the inquiry into local government funding and fiscal stability in Northam today. He says a shortage in worker housing is being addressed, but not soon enough.
6: Now, research shows that certainly in the top half of the wheat belt, businesses need to expand by 1.5 employees, but they can't because there's no housing for.
3: Scientists say a major study of bats has revealed important biological clues about longevity and disease resistance. Researchers looked at 8 species of mouse-eared bats to discover the secrets of their endurance. The BBC's Victoria Gill has more details.
7: The researchers studied the cells of 8 different species of myotis or mouse-eared bats to work out why these diminutive flying mammals are so unusually long-lived and good at fighting off viruses. They discovered that the species of bat with the longest lifespan, known as the little brown bat, has evolved a unique way of repairing the DNA in its cells. That's an important genetic clue as to why these animals can live decades without developing any cancers. Findings like these may help offer scientists clues about how we could live longer, disease-free lives.
3: Turning to sport, the AFL's final series gets underway tonight. The new look 5-week format will see 4 wildcard teams battle for the final 2 spots in the traditional top 8 bracket. The Western Bulldogs will take on Collingwood at the MCG tonight. Team English returns for the Dogs with Isaac Quainer and Pat Lipinski back for the Pies. Scott Pendlebury is out with a hamstring injury. The winner will go on to play either Geelong or Adelaide next week.
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0: Yes, that was Manhattan Transfer with Body and Soul. Not my type of song. I must admit, I didn't like it that much. But the voices were very crystal clear and well in tune, but just not my type of song. Body and Soul, Manhattan Transfer. Okay, folks, it's now time for the Casino and Northern Rivers Area weather forecast for Friday, the 28th of August, 2026. It's going to be mostly sunny. Light winds becoming east to southeasterly, 15 to 20 kilometres an hour in the early afternoon, then becoming light in the evening. Daytime maximum temperature in the low to mid 20s. Look out for a big full moon this afternoon, folks. Look over to your east there, of course, that's where the moon comes up, and it's supposed to be a very big full moon tonight. Okay, minimum of 11 Celsius to a maximum of 24 Celsius today. Possibility of rainfall is zero. Chance of any rain at all is 10%, and fire danger for the far north coast is moderate. Sun protection is recommended from 9:10 a.m. to 2:30 p.m. UV index predicted to reach 6, which is high. So if you're going to be out in the sun for any extended long periods of time, please put on a long sleeve shirt, long pants, socks and shoes, and put on a hat, and maybe seek some shade if you can. And that's your weather forecast for the Casino Richmond Valley area, proudly presented to you by Casino's own very own Cow FM presenters. And looks like it's going to be a good rest of the day.
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2: 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I Only Want to Be With You, Dusty Springfield. 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
1: Okay, listeners, I'm Greg Presbury signing out for the day. Up next, you've got the great Graham Rooney in from 1pm to 4pm with Roon's Music, easy listening country music. I say easy listening country music because it's great music from Graham as usual. And after that, we'll have 4pm to 6pm Jenny Ryan. We'll spend some time with Jenny Ryan's Drive Time Variety. And 6pm to 9pm, you've got Malcolm Fields in with Malcolm's Field of Dreams, Country, Aboriginal and Rock and Roll Mix. Great tunes from Malcolm every Friday afternoon. And that's your presenters for the day. Don't touch the dial, leave it right where it is. And you'll be well entertained, I'm sure. Now, coming up for me, I might only get two and a bit songs in, but we'll try our best. In the year 2525, Zager and Evans, I think it is. Zager and Evans. Okay, and then we'll have Devil Woman by Cliff Richards, and that'll just about see us out. Might have put a little bit of instrumental to finish the shift off for you. But, we'll finish with those two songs. Bye for now.

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2: Hello, I'm Alyssa Delfs. Australian humanitarian response specialists will be sent to help with recovery efforts in Nepal as hundreds of people remain missing across the flood-ravaged border area with Tibet. Authorities in Australia are working urgently to confirm the welfare of those reported missing after floods and a landslide left more than 1,500 people missing, including 39 Australians. The Foreign Minister has confirmed additional personnel to support Australians affected by the disaster will be sent to the region. More than 390 people have been killed, according to authorities in Nepal and China. Meantime, China has warned that the risk of further flooding is high. It comes after an artificial lake formed on the border following a mudslide. Authorities say the impacted area faces a high risk of breaching and sending floodwaters downstream. A Chinese state news agency is reporting that forecasts show inflows into the lake could reach 3 million cubic metres over the next 3 days amid continuing rainfall. New data has shown an increase in cocaine overdose deaths, while amphetamine-type stimulants were the most common among unintentional fatalities. Laura Devoy reports.
3: The Pennington Institute's latest annual overdose report identified 2,596 drug-induced deaths in Australia in 2024. Four in five of them were unintentional. According to the data, 141 of the fatalities involved cocaine, a record high, while amphetamine-type stimulants contributed to 772 of the deaths. Researchers say drug-induced deaths have exceeded the road toll since 2008, and unintentional drug-induced deaths have grown 2.7 times faster than the population.
2: Communities across New South Wales are hosting sleepouts tonight to raise awareness about homelessness. From Albury to Orange, Dubbo to Armidale and Greater Sydney, locals are raising funds for people experiencing homelessness. Armidale's Vinnie's Sleepout coordinator, Scott Martin, told National Radio News this year's focus is on an initiative which supports adults experiencing substance-related harm and dependency.
4: Demand for Vinnie's services and support has increased greatly in the last 12 months due to a number of fairly obvious factors, mostly around cost of living, but also to do with some of the other complex social issues that lets people know a little bit about some of the great work that Vinnie's does in regional communities, and particularly in this case here in Armidale.
2: Overseas, Uganda has marked the end of the Ebola outbreak. The Africa Centre for Disease Control and Prevention and the WHO have welcomed the milestone. The 42-day period free of new cases is equivalent to twice the upper limit of the incubation period. They say it's a critical step as it provides an additional safeguard that no chains of transmission associated with the last imported case have been missed. But in the neighbouring Democratic Republic of Congo, Ebola cases continue to rise while more than 2,500 people have died. And Dolly Parton's manager says her planned Broadway show will still debut with previews starting in December. The country music legend and philanthropist died on Tuesday at age 80, but wrote new songs for Dolly, a true original musical, which will also feature classics from her back catalogue. Producers confirmed in a statement, as was Dolly's wish, the Broadway production will begin previews on December 7 in New York City, with the opening set for January 19 next year on what would have been her 81st birthday. And turning to sport, the penultimate round of the NRL home and away season continues tonight. The Manly Sea Eagles will take on the St. George Illawarra Dragons, and the Penrith Panthers will face the Canterbury Bankstown Bulldogs.
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1: Yes, and very good afternoon, everyone. Yep. The first song, Mercedes-Benz from Gina Jeffries. And thanks to Greg for his great program this morning, too. Or this afternoon. Anyway, Graham Corners, Let the Cane Bells Burn. So, yeah, we got out of a place down last night and all this black stuff all over the car. Cane soot, yeah.

Yeah, those two songs were Sunshine on My Shoulders from John Denver and the one before that, When I Was Your Age, from Mark O'Shea. Coming along now, Love Gone West. This one's instrumental from Phil and Tommy Emmanuel.

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1: Yeah, it's 25 minutes past 1 o'clock on 2COW 107.9. Graham Roger, let's keep Australia as Australia.

Yeah, I got that one wrong, didn't I? It's Grant Reiter, Huts of the High Country. Henry, Banjo and Me. This one, oh, Cole Elliott.

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You know, we pushed that foaming team 1,000 miles for Cobb and Co. Henry, Banjo and me. And when Darcy rode that mule, we laughed until we cried. 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And with the man from Snowy River, down the mountains we did ride. 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
2: Yeah, the instrumental was from Michael Fix, the Sundays. And we've got Love Never Broke Anyone's Heart. This one's from Margaret and Ivan Bates.

Yeah, slowly but surely. That was from Rosemary Ray and Graham Connors. Mr. Charlie Lansbaugh, why worry?

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1: Hello, I'm Alyssa Delfs. 39 Australians are among hundreds of tourists, pilgrims and trekkers missing across the border of Nepal and Tibet after flooding and landslides rocked the region earlier this week. Across the affected area, authorities are searching for more than 1,500 people as the death toll rises to 469. Ashna Ahuja is the daughter of a missing American couple who were visiting Nepal from Texas for a group pilgrimage. She says it's been difficult since her family were first informed of the floods.
2: Both received an email from the Isha Foundation saying that the floods had hit and that our parents were in a group at the immigration office on the China border with Nepal that had been impacted by the flood. It's only been one day, but it has felt like much longer. I think we're just leaning on each other and our family.
1: Teachers have reported increasing issues with sexism and gendered violence. A study by Monash University has found 78% of teachers observed or experienced gender violence in their schools, while 95% of teachers believe at least some of their students access manosphere content, that is, material that promotes masculinity, anti-feminism and misogyny. Professor Stephen Roberts outlines the significance of the survey.
3: The largest scale piece of research on sexism and misogyny in Australian schools. It is driven by what we know about the shape of the problem of misogyny, but this is for the first time data on the prevalence and evidence that is extensive in Australian schools.
1: Pacific Island leaders are being called on to do more to protect ocean migration routes. Shannon Kirkwood has the details.
4: WWF Pacific has launched the Western Pacific Blue Corridors report today ahead of the Pacific Islands Forum Leaders meeting. The Western Pacific Blue Corridors initiative uses satellite tracking, other data and local cultural knowledge to show how migration routes of whales, dolphins and other migratory marine life are increasingly overlapping with various threats, including fishing, shipping, pollution and underwater noise. It's asking Pacific leaders to support the initiative and improve protection of the region's blue corridors. The six-day leaders' meeting gets underway on Sunday.
1: There's been an increase in the number of girls and women in Australia being hospitalised for endometriosis. Over the last decade, the rate has increased by almost a quarter, with more than 70% of procedures occurring in private hospitals. From 2024 to 25, there were around 24,700 hospitalisations for endo, a 23% increase from 10 years before. That's according to data from the Australian Institute of Health and Welfare. Endometriosis is a disease where tissues similar to the lining of the uterus, grows in other parts of the body, causing severe pain and affecting fertility. In Australia, it's more common than asthma and diabetes, affecting 40% of the population. And taking a look at sport now, in AFL, Fremantle have shored up their small forward stocks by re-signing Isaiah Dudley until the end of 2029, just 2 days after Sam Sukowski announced his shock retirement. Meanwhile, defender Oscar McDonald has also received a new one-year deal. Meanwhile, in NRL, Murray Talaugi's hopes of ending his rugby league chapter with an NRL premiership are over after North Queensland revealed the winger will miss the rest of the season. The team's coach confirmed the Queensland rep will become the next NRL star to make the cross-code switch to rugby union after signing a deal to join a club in France.
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I believe in the ancient spirit of the great Southland. Her health is my responsibility, and her fruits will be mine only in return for my caring.

It's John Williamson, My Earth to Australia. And dear old Chad Morgan now, beautiful Queensland.

Yeah, those. Hey, Mister, from the Crosby Sisters, Potter and Allen, try to remember.

means. Yes. 18 minutes past 2 o'clock on Tuesday out of WFM 107.9. Mr. John Staff and then John Williamson. It's going to be Wrinkles.

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Yeah, Rex Dallas, king of the all. King of them all. Yeah, get it right, right? Kirsty Lee Akers, I will.

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We'd love to see you on the third Sunday of each month in the upstairs auditorium at the Casino RSM Club. 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For more information about the Casino Country Music Club, please ring Carol on 0499 147 476.

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2: Yeah, the last song, You Ain't Going Nowhere, from Hank Kirkpatrick and Troy Cassidy. Natalie Wood, Food on the Table.

Yeah, Slim Dusty, me and Matilda, and what have we got now? Queensland Rain, this one from Evelyn Berry.

Yeah, coming along now. I might fit this one in. Alan Neal, Holding Things Together.

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1: Good afternoon, I'm Alyssa Delfs. Authorities in Nepal have confirmed the death toll from Wednesday's flash flooding on the border with Tibet has now risen to 469. More than 1,300 people remain missing, including 39 Australians and hundreds of tourists from India, Britain, the US and Canada. Efforts to locate the missing have been hampered by rain and the destruction of roads and bridges into the mountainous region of Nepal, which is popular with pilgrims and trekkers from around the world. Meantime, Himalayan disaster expert Tom Robinson explained to the ABC why the topography of the region has increased the devastation from landslides and flooding.
2: Where this rock and ice avalanche has started is what's known as the High Himalayan region. So this is where we're talking about the biggest peaks on the planet. So Langtang Laru, where the avalanche has come from, is well over 7,000 metres high. You're looking at valley walls that are, 2 kilometres from base to top in some places.
1: It comes as the Nepal Army and helicopter teams have been brought in to rescue at least 100 people trapped inside a tunnel at a hydropower project swamped by flooding. In a statement today, Nepal's Prime Minister says 350 people have already been rescued from the area. Personnel on Macquarie Island will be brought home amid the risk of a bird flu outbreak, Laura Devoy reports.
3: 24 expeditioners currently live and work on Macquarie Island, located about 1,500 kilometres southeast of Tasmania. H5 bird flu has not yet been detected on the island, but the Australian Antarctic Division has made the decision to bring its staff home. It says while the risk to human health remains low, a significant mortality event could expose the staff to prolonged psychosocial stress and other workplace impacts. Australia's icebreaker will sail to Macquarie Island in the coming weeks to retrieve the staff before the beginning of the seal breeding season.
1: Meantime, South Australian authorities have confirmed a dolphin has died from H5 bird flu. It's the second known native mammal species to contract the virus in Australia. The common dolphin was found deceased on the Fleurieu Peninsula by a member of the public who called in the sighting. Testing completed at a state level confirmed a positive result, but samples have been sent to the Australian Centre for Disease Preparedness for further analysis. So far in SA, suspected cases have been detected in 2 long-nosed seals and a red fox. An Australian charity is tackling homelessness stereotypes tonight with many sleeping rough to raise awareness. The St. Vincent de Paul Society says viewing homelessness as a metropolitan issue is false. Armidale's Vinnie's Sleepout Coordinator Scott Martin says social housing is needed in the regional New South Wales city with around 309 applicants waiting. He's spoken to National Radio News ahead of tonight's community sleepout.
4: What we can see on the streets, in the shopping centres and other public places is really just the tip of the iceberg. So we're trying to raise awareness around homelessness, but also to try and create some sort of empathy by getting people to think about homelessness.
1: And taking a look at sport, South Sydney are confident Latrell Mitchell's days under an injury cloud are a thing of the past. Today confirming the centre will play his first game in the NRL in over 3 months. Coach Wayne Bennett will bring Mitchell off the bench and deploy him at centre in tomorrow's away trip to face the Gold Coast in his first game since the Rabbitohs round 11 loss to the Dolphins after picking up a calf issue.
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1: It's 9 minutes past 3 o'clock on 2CRWFM 107.9. Cool Water, this is the one after the news. That was Smokey Dawson and John Farman. And Luke Coombs, Refrigerator Door.

Yes, the last one on this CD. Don't Call Wagga Wagga Wagga. This one's from Champion, Haynes and Egan.

Henry's men from the bushwhackers. The ringer man is going to be a saddle boy.

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Yes, the next song will be from Tenure and Ray Kennigan, the Indian Pacific.

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2: Yeah, karma country. They're going to sing things are not the same on the land.

Well, that's for me this afternoon, and coming along after me will be Jenny from 4 o'clock to 6 o'clock, and then you have Malcolm from 6 to 9 tonight. So I'll leave you with Rachel Gillett, God be with you. Thank you for listening. I'll say bye, guys. Cheers, dears. See somebody without a smile. Give them one of yours.

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1: Good afternoon, I'm Alyssa Delfs. Rescue operations in Nepal in the border area with Tibet, hit by landslides and flooding, have been hampered by declining conditions. China state broadcaster CCTV. Authorities have paused a rescue operation this afternoon due to an increased risk of renewed flooding in Tibet. It comes as an artificial lake formed by debris has begun ordered to withdraw and wait for further instructions. Hundreds of people remain missing in the area, including 39 Australians. On the ground in Nepal, media outlets are reporting on the devastation across the region. Bal Krishna Sah, senior correspondent for the Himalayan Times, told the ABC the area has been decimated.
2: I'm currently at, just 500 metres away from the, one of the highly impacted area, which was hit by, disaster on August 26. I visited yesterday. I spent almost, half day over there. And situation was completely, incomprehensible. I mean, everything is gone completely.
1: It comes as authorities confirm the death toll has now risen to at least 469 people. Broad police powers in Queensland mean authorities can force people to comply with a check for a knife using metal detectors for the past year through new legislation with no reason needed. But new data has revealed First Nations peoples are more likely to be checked. 11% of those searched in the past year were Indigenous, despite making up less than 5% of the population. Greg Shadbolt from the state's legal service told NIRS News it's a problem.
3: It is a significant gap overrepresentation. The most recent figures show over 11% of those who have been wandered in the last 12 months were First Nations Australians. I mean, that figure is alarming in itself, but the fact that that's also a doubling pretty much from the previous 12 months of the pilot scheme is also a bit of a red flag. So
1: the Tasmanian coroner has ruled Belgian tourist Celine Cremer's death was an accident. Miss Cremer disappeared while bushwalking in Tasmania's southwest in June 2023. Her remains were found in January this year. Coroner Madeline Wilson found potential causes of death include hypothermia, blunt force trauma and drowning, and ruled out third-party involvement or suicide. She's recommended the Waratah Wynyard Council install clear warning signs that the Philosopher Falls walking track is degraded, uneven and may be hazardous. Showers are on the cards for southern Western Australia this weekend, with dry and sunny conditions for the rest of the country. The Bureau of Meteorology's Dean Naramore has the forecast for the final few days of winter.
4: And it's going to be all about this very large high-pressure system extending the ridge right across the country. So the only wet weather on Saturday will be Western Tasmania, coastal showers about New South Wales and also through parts of Queensland, and also this upper low driving widespread showers, patchy rain and isolated thunderstorms through inland parts of Western Australia. Otherwise, though, we expect a fine, cool to mild and mostly sunny day.
1: And taking a look at sport now in AFL, Fremantle have shored up their small forward stocks by re-signing Isaiah Dudley until the end of 2029, just 2 days after Sam Sikowski announced his shock retirement. Meanwhile, defender Oscar McDonald has also received a new one-year deal.
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0: That was Wonderful World and Beautiful People by Jimmy Cliff. Good afternoon, beautiful, wonderful, encouraging, amazing people of the beautiful town of Casino and districts, the Richmond Valley in itself. What a wonderful, beautiful day we have. Sunshine. It's nearly too hot for this time of the year. Even at night time, it's amazingly hot. Well, I'm glad you've spending a bit of time with Jenny Ryan this afternoon after you've had a lovely time with Graham, and thank you, Graham, for his program. He'll be back with you next week. But now you're spending a bit of time with Jenny Ryan as you're travelling home, or maybe a cup of tea on the veranda, beer in the backyard. Yeah, you put down the spade and the shovel and you come inside and you're going to have a relax for a little while. We'll have some information about what's happening in the valley. We'll have some music. We'll have a few jokes after the news. We'll have just a nice time sharing together. So, yeah, so we've had a very interesting week. It's really sorry that we have had the Dolly Parton has... gone to heaven. What an amazing woman. She's come from nothing, and wow. So yeah, she'll be very missed on the country circuit and so much more. She was an inspiration to many people, and she loved the Lord. So that's really kind of special. So we're going to listen to, I hope it plays this time, Yellow Brick Road by Captain Beefheart and his magic band. Let's try again.
1: The following tone
0: told you didn't want to play. Let's try this one.

That's when Julie comes around by the cufflinks. Well, let me begin our time together by my friend Kevin's little, what he calls funny bone jokes. Are you ready? Here we go. Listening up. First one. Remember, if you lose a sock in the wash, it comes back as a Tupperware lid that doesn't fit any of your containers. Da-da-da-da. That's a win. That's a no-win, no-win. Right, second one. Has anyone else experienced this? I was doing the usual shalom around the potholes down my road when the GPS said, in 100 metres, do a slight left turn, stop, and let me out. Da-da-da-da. Now my favourite one of the afternoon. A bloke says to his wife how many degrees he should set the wash to. She said, well, that's easy. What does it say on your T-shirt? He replied, Pink Floyd. Da-da-da-da. I know, guys. I'm sorry. But, yeah, sometimes you just don't quite get it. So here we are. We're going to start on what's happening in the Richmond Valley. We'll start with some community events. Tonight at the Casino Drill Hall, there's a Wear It Purple movie night. Come at 6 p.m. It's a free event. There will be food trucks, bring your own seating. Movie is How to Train Your Dragon. Queen Elizabeth Park Run is at Queen Elizabeth Park Casino each Saturday at 7 a.m. Come for a run, a jog, a stroll, take your dog for a walk. Your furry friends are very, very welcome too. But please bring them on a short leash, not one of those ones that roll out a mile, because you can trip up people. And since those wonderful, lovable park magpies, they reckon it's spring. They're already diving at your head. So it's recommended a broad-rimmed hat. For any new folk, briefing is at 6:45. So get yourselves down there at 6:45 to Queen Elizabeth Park. Find out what's going on. They'll probably be able to help you pinpoint where those lovely little magpies are coming at your head. And put your joggers on and go for a run. Starts at 7 a.m. At Casino Gallery, the current exhibition, On the Road Again, is open for just one more week. Times are Thursday to Saturday, 10 a.m. to 3 p.m. and Sunday, 10 a.m. to 2 p.m. Let's have a listen to Johnny Cash and Ring of Fire.

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1: fire. Well, great. Thank you, Johnny Boy, and the ring of fire. At Roxy Gallery, Kyogle, why not start your weekend off with a visit to Ross Tamlin's Made in Australia exhibition? It's open Wednesday to Sunday from 10 a.m. Guys, on the rail trail on Saturday, Cycling Without Age is offering rides from 9 a.m. to 11 a.m. starting at Old Casino Station. Get down there and take your mum or someone who mightn't be quite as good as turning those pedals around on a bike, and those wonderful volunteers down there will take you for a bit of a ride out on the trail, and you'll have a blast, I tell you. And then on Saturday night at 7 p.m, Odette is bringing comedy to Kyogle Golf Club. Headlining the show is Brisbane's Greg Sullivan, along with John Peacock, who performed at Melbourne's Comedy Festival. Zahana Savista is bringing her hilarious stories from the Gold Coast, and you'll also enjoy the delightfully deadpan Scott Fowler. Tickets are $25. Dinner is available before the show. And then you want to get a bit of camp draft in ya? From Friday to Sunday at the Casino Showgrounds, the Casino Camp Draft is on with nightly entertainment, food and bar. And let me wish all the competitors good luck in that. Good luck in that. And while we're just thinking, I just want to just put a thought out there for all those people in Nepal that's had that tragedy happen over there. And it's just, yeah, astounding the lives lost and the destruction caused. But for the rescue and what's happening over there, may we pray that, you know, that people are found, children are reunited with parents, and yeah, just keep them in your prayers, because it's horrendous over there, and it's just, yeah, a tragedy. So right now we're going to listen to Mississippi by John Phillips.

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Andy Williams there, and can't take my eyes off you. Woohoo! Okay, markets. The Casino Lions Markets brings local produce, coffee, brunch, and live music to Crawford Square every Saturday from 8 a.m. Get out there, guys. Go for your run down the park, and then, you know, go home, have a shower, then pop over to the markets and find something great. It might be food, it might be coffee, it might be a good chat, it might be something that you've been looking for, a present. Go and have a look at what our lovely local people are bringing down to the markets and purchase something great. In Kyogle, the farmers markets come alive at 8 a.m. on Strathedon Street. Also on Saturday the 29th, the Woodenbong hosts the Yowie Country Markets. In addition, at the Town Hall, there's an event that explores the mystery of the Yowie. From 11:30 a.m, you can view displays, see short films, and hear guest speakers sharing their Yowie experiences. A wonderful day out in Woodenbong. And then on Sunday the 30th, the Eden Creek Hall Market brings music, barbecue, coffee, ice cream, and a wonderful variety of stores. The Eden Creek Fun starts at 9 a.m. Well, ladies and gentlemen, what a choice you have of whatever way, wherever you want to go. That would be great. You have a choice of markets. We're going to listen to Joanne, Michael Neal Smith, and the First National Band.

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Thank you, Michael. Well, let's find out live music and nightlife. Well, Friday, that's tonight. Talia Matheson is at Evans Head Bowling Club from 5 p.m. And the Girls' Night Outdoor Cinema is happening at the Royal Casino. That's tonight, guys. So you've either got Tahalia or the Girls' Night Outdoor Cinema, which is happening at the Royal. 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Or Beneath the Cane Fields, four-band show at Broadwater Hotel. And then next Thursday, the 3rd of September, Mumblegum Craft Group has a bingo day at the hall. It's happening at 10 a.m. for morning tea. There's a light lunch being served and a morning tea and an afternoon of bingo fun. And it's just $20. And also, on the 5th of September, on Saturday, the 5th of September, that's next Saturday, St. Mark's Singers are having a wonderful afternoon of singing, and it's called Spring into Spring. It's $10. Afternoon is tea is supplied, and it's at St. Mark's Parish Hall in Barker Street. So you've got a bit going on there. So Bobby Winton now and Blue Velvet.

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Bobby Sherman there, and Julie, Julie, Julie, do you love me? Well, I love you, and you're spending a bit of time with Jenny Ryan this afternoon, and we're up to save the date. So get your pens out if you need to. So here are some interesting events coming up in September. For now, this is for the Father's Day weekend. That's the first one. Okay, ready? Friday the 4th of September from 4 p.m. sees the grand reopening of the Commercial Hotel Rattville. What a great thing. So from Friday, 4th of September from 4 p.m, the Commercial Hotel Rattville is going to be reopening. That is a blast. Also on Friday the 4th, Fairy Hill Hall has line dancing at 5 p.m. All abilities welcome. The cost is $10 and $5 for children. It's a promise of fun, fitness and country tunes. Now guys, there's a trivia night on Saturday the 5th of September at McKees Hill Hall. Doors open at 6:30 p.m. $10 adults and $5 for children. A night of trivia, a night of games, and it's a night for all ages to celebrate Father's Day. And then on Saturday the 5th and Sunday the 6th, Bonalbo hosts a huge, fantastic, monster music festival. The Dog and Bull Hotel has invited 10 bands across two stages with bush poets, a market atmosphere, and great food. Some of the artists will include Haystack Mountain Hermits, Billy Cudgeon, Blue Skillet Rovers, The Hooches and the Line Lockers. The program for both days, guys, is available online. The Bush Poets are on Sunday morning. Oh, that sounds a blast, guys. Well, and the last date you got to remember is that the Kyogle Show and Shine and Swap Meet is at Kyogle Showgrounds on Sunday the 6th of September from 9 a.m. to 2 p.m. It's a family fun day with attractions galore. Entry prices are $10 for adults, concession $5 for 12, and then 12 and under are free. So, we have plenty going on. So, move over, darling, Doris Day.

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That was the Poppy family and discussing where they went wrong. Well, you've had plenty to do. I've told you plenty about what's to do over the weekend. I can't believe there's so much going on. That is just fantastic. And I hope you get down and walk over the suspension bridge. It's still a lovely walk over there. And while the weather's so beautiful, put your head over a little bit and look for those platypuses looking down there. It's great. I walk there every day just about, and I meet plenty of people from everywhere. In fact, people are riding off the rail trail right across to the suspension bridge now, and that's great. So they're wonderful. It's just amazing. So all of those of you who are travelling home, take it easy. Don't get your foot too heavy on that gas as you get home. You want to get home and have a nice time because it's going to be a beautiful weekend. So here are some things that I found very interesting. Did you know that your stomach gets a new lining every couple of days? That's pretty credible. That's amazing. Did you know the human nose remembers 50,000 different smells? Did you know your bones are stronger than steel? Now, here's one for you. Did you know you shed 600,000 skin cells every hour? Yep, you shed 600,000 skin cells every hour. That adds up to over a kilogram of dead skin a year. Your heart beats more than 100,000 times a day. That's 3 billion heartbeats in a lifetime. You blink about 20 times a minute. That's over 10 million blinks every year. And you don't even notice. So it's amazing. That's just some of what our incredible body does. So we're very lucky to have a creator who's given us such an incredible body. So right now we're going to listen to I Will Follow Him by Peggy Marsh. And then you'll probably hear Angel Baby as you go into the news. Come and join me back after the news for a few jokes and a bit more music and spend a bit more time with Jenny Ryan. But I Will Follow Him.

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1: Good afternoon, I'm Alyssa Delfs. Authorities in Nepal have been forced to halt rescue operations for at least the next hour after a dam burst in Tibet. An army officer has confirmed this afternoon that a dammed glacial lake in the already flood-ravaged region began to overflow after its banks broke. Helicopter rescues have ceased and locals were reportedly seen rushing up a nearby hill. On Wednesday, flash flooding and landslides ravaged the border area between Nepal and Tibet, killing at least 469 people and leaving more than 1,000 missing, including 39 Australians. Testing at the CSIRO's Centre for Disease Preparedness has confirmed a case of H5 bird flu in a red fox found in Osborne in metropolitan Adelaide. The suspected case was found earlier this week, with further testing necessary to confirm the case. DAFF says it's the third detection of H5 bird flu in a mammal species in Australia and the first in one on land. There is currently no evidence of mammal-to-mammal transmission associated with H5 bird flu in Australia, but authorities say the detection in a fox is a reminder people and their pets should avoid sick or dead wildlife. Pacific Island leaders are being called on to do more to protect ocean migration routes. Shannon Kirkwood has the details.
2: WWF Pacific has launched the Western Pacific Blue Corridors report today ahead of the Pacific Islands Forum Leaders meeting. The Western Pacific Blue Corridors initiative uses satellite tracking, other data and local cultural knowledge to show how migration routes of whales, dolphins and other migratory marine life are increasingly overlapping with various threats, including fishing, shipping, pollution and underwater noise. It's asking Pacific leaders to support the initiative and improve protection of the region's blue corridors. The six-day leaders' meeting gets underway on Sunday.
1: Record-breaking levels of wind and solar energy have helped to cut Australia's emissions, significantly reducing the nation's reliance on gas and coal. That's according to the National Greenhouse Gas Inventory, which has revealed emissions from steel production, domestic flights and diesel-powered road transport are still rising. It means bigger cuts will be needed to meet the 2030 climate target. The update to the inventory revealed the trends and also shows Australia has reduced its emissions by 25% compared to 2005. The findings follow the widespread adoption of solar panels, household batteries and electric vehicles, but come after criticism of some large-scale renewable energy projects and transmission infrastructure in regional areas. New South Wales communities are sleeping rough tonight to raise awareness for homeless Australians. It's estimated at least 122,000 people are experiencing homelessness in Australia. Charity, the St. Vincent de Paul Society, says those in regional and remote areas face various challenges due to fewer services, less available housing and lower incomes. Armidale is one regional community holding its Vinnie's Sleep Out tonight. Speaking to National Radio News, coordinator Scott Martin says the rise in homelessness has multiple causes.
3: And homeless people are just like you and I, but due to perhaps an unfortunate alignment of events, for example, losing a job or an increase in rent or perhaps even health problems, they could find themselves without a roof over their heads.
1: And in sport in NRL, Murray Talagi's hopes of ending his rugby league chapter with an NRL premiership are over after North Queensland revealed the winger will miss the rest of the season. Coach Todd Payton confirmed the Queensland representative will become the next NRL star to make the crosscode switch to rugby union after signing a deal to join a club in France.
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5: Just record one and just use it.

That's the wonderful Gary Allen and No Damn Good. Well, welcome back to a little bit of time with Jenny Ryan this afternoon. I'm glad you've joined me. I'm glad the weather's beautiful for us. I hope you're just travelling safely home and taking it easy and starting to unwind for the weekend. Here's my first joke for the day. Goes like this. The only way to pull off a Sunday afternoon quickie with their 8-year-old son in the apartment was to send him out onto the balcony with a popsicle and tell him to report on all the neighbourhood activities. "There's a car being towed from the parking lot," he shouted. He began his commentary as his parents put their plan into action. "An ambulance just drove by. Looks like the Andersons have company," he called out. "Matt's riding a new bike. Looks like the Sanders are the Andersons are moving. Jason is on his skateboard." After a few moments, he announced, "The Coopers are having sex." Startled, his mum and dad shot up out of bed, cautiously called out, "How do you know they're having sex?" "Well, Jimmy Cooper is standing on the balcony with a popsicle." Da-da-da-da. Bryan Adams, "Can't Stop This Thing We Started."

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That was Michael Bublé. And How Can You Mend a Broken Heart? Oh, that's a hard one. That's a really hard one, because that's the hardest part, is to mend a broken heart. Absolutely. For those of you who are nursing a broken heart, I hope it heals quickly. I hope you find that you just need to stop and breathe and let the heart heal. So here we go. I was driving when I saw a flash of a traffic camera. I figured that my picture had been taken for exceeding the limit, even though I knew that I wasn't speeding. Just to be sure, I went around the block and passed the same spot, driving even more slowly. But again, the camera flashed. Now I began to think that this was quite funny. So I drove even slower as I passed the area once more. But the traffic camera flashed again. I tried a fourth and a fifth time with the same results, and was now laughing as the camera flashed while I rolled past at a snail's pace. 2 weeks later, I got 5 tickets in the mail for driving without a seatbelt. Da-da-da-da. You know, you just can't fix stupid. Here we have the beautiful Robbie Williams, and She's the One.

Come and celebrate 60 years of local history at the Casino Historical Museum. The Casino and District Historical Society is opening the museum for two special free open days on Friday the 11th of September and Saturday the 12th of September. Bring the family, wander through the fascinating displays of casinos past and discover vintage machinery, farming items, clothing, household treasures, musical instruments and historic local records. There's also a colouring in competition for children aged between 3 and 12 with great prizes to be won. Entry forms are available from the Museum Casino Tourist Information Centre, Casino Library and online at www.casinohistoricalsociety.com. Entries close on 4th of September. That's the Casino Historical Museum, Walker Street Casino. 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Casino Historical Museum, keeping our stories alive for 60 years, another valued sponsor of Cow FM. Right.

Can't Take My Eyes Off You by the famous David Campbell. Well, I would imagine there's some lovely people getting married this weekend that can't take their eyes off each other. May you have a wonderful wedding. It's going to be a beautiful weekend. May you start your lives out with promises and lifelong commitment to each other. You know, through the tough times and through the great times, hang in there together. It's always better to have two and to be able to share and care for each other. Not plonking each other over, but just being there for each other and encouraging each other and loving each other and nurturing each other to be the people that you each are as an individual, but coming together in a marriage, but being a team. That'd be really great. So it goes like this. A state trooper pulled over an old man for speeding. The officer said to the old man, "If you can give me an excuse I've never heard before, I'll let you go." The old man said to the officer, "Well, sir, several years ago my wife ran off with a state trooper, and I thought you were him trying to bring her back to me." The officer replied, "Slow it down, buddy, and have a nice day." Da-da-da-da. All right, here we go. After a tiring day at work, I got on the train, my usual commute, and sat down and closed my eyes. As the train rolled out of the station, the guy sitting next to me pulled out his cell phone and started speaking in a really loud voice. "Hi, sweetheart, it's Eric. I'm on the train." I could hear him bellow. "Yeah, I know it's 6:30 and not the 4:30, but I've had a long meeting." "No, honey. No, honey. I'm not with the blonde from the accounts office. It was with the boss." "No, sweetheart, you're the only one in my life." "Yes, I'm sure. Cross my heart." At first, tried asking him politely to lower his voice, but he got really cross with me and said, rather rudely, I might add, "You are free to find another seat." 15 minutes pass and the guy is still talking loudly. It's at that point I got fed up of his antics, leaned over in the phone and said, "Eric, hang up the phone and come back to bed." Red-faced and absolutely shocked, he shut off the phone and didn't say a single word after I did that. I doubt he uses his phone much more on public transport any longer. So, yes, that's true. It's please be careful of who you're speaking to and don't yell and shout and watch your way and be considerate of people around you. All right, we're going to listen to "Oh, How the Years Go By" by Amy Grant.

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That was one. And keep them there, and joy and pain. I think we all feel joy and we all feel pain, but it depends what we do with it. We can have joy and enjoy the moment and live it and just laugh and be wonderful. And pain, you got to let it go. You can't let it become cancerous and hold it inside. Things happen in our lives which cause pain, but it also, we need to release it and let them go. So, yeah. So here we go. John was in an accident and his face was badly burned. The doctors couldn't reconstruct his face with John's own skin because he was so skinny, but his wife said they could use hers. The doctor decided that the best skin to use was from her butt. So they took her skin and reconstructed John's face. After the surgery, he looked wonderful. His entire family was amazed, but none of them ever learnt where the skin came from. They assumed it was all his own. One night, John is overcome with emotion, so he begins to cry and tells his wife, "I love you so much. I'm so grateful for your sacrifice." She shrugs and says, "Honey, all the things I need is when your mum kisses you on the cheek." Da da da da. Okay, here's the second one. A woman walks in with a huge grin on her face. Her husband asks her, "Why are you so happy?" She says, "Well, I'm 45 and my doctor told me that I have the breast of an 18-year-old. "Oh yeah?" quipped her husband. "And what did he say about your 45-year-old ass?" "Well," she said, "your name never came up." Okay, human nature, whisper your name.

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I think that, no, we don't want to talk to Rod Stewart about how he broke his heart, but we will listen to, let's try, Every Beat of My Heart. Let's give him another shot, shall we?

I am not going to let Roddy Stewart wreck the rest of my show with his hiccup singing. So we'll just go and look at a joke that we're coming. Oh, that makes me annoyed, but that's okay. It's okay. So a man is walking down the street when he notices that his grandfather is sitting on the porch in a rocking chair with nothing on from the waist down. Grandpa, what are you doing? The man exclaims. The old man looks off in the distance and doesn't answer his grandson. Grandpa, what are you doing sitting out here with nothing on below the waist? He asked again. The old man slyly looks at him and says, well, last week I sat out here with no shirt on and I got a stiff neck. This was your grandma's idea. Da da da da. Sorry, guys. Right now we're going to listen to Joe Crocker and Don't Misunderstand Me.

Well, my time is coming to an end here this afternoon. You've had some time with Jenny Ryan this afternoon, and I've certainly enjoyed being on air with you this afternoon, and I look forward to coming back next week. Don't forget, if you've got nothing to do on Sunday morning and you get up and you want to do something, Heartlands Church down on Johnson Street will always welcome in. Pastor Paul and Megan are there at any time. Come in and say hello or praise the Lord. But if you don't, can't get down to church, please turn your radio on to Cow FM at 8:15 to 9:30, and I'll be joining you then for a praise and worship time celebrating the Lord and praising his name telling him he's awesome. So this afternoon, I just want you to have a wonderful, wonderful weekend, a safe weekend. I just love you all, and I feel very blessed to be able to come on air with you all, and you all have a wonderful, wonderful, safe journey until I see you next week. My ending joke before I go on, and then the Costa Brothers will sing a crazy little thing called Love. After 10 years, a wife started to think their child looked kind of strange, so she did a DNA test and found out the child's not theirs. She told her husband what she found out. The husband replied, "You don't remember, do you? When we were leaving the hospital, the baby pooped and you told me to go in and change him. So I went inside, got a clean one and left the dirty one there." The wife fainted. I love you all. I love you all. I'll see you next week. Malcolm's in here ready to take over, and here is the Costa Brothers with a crazy little thing called Love.

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1: Hello, I'm Alyssa Delfs. Nepal's foreign ministry says it's managing search and rescue efforts and does not need foreign assistance after flash flooding devastated the border region with Tibet earlier this week. Despite offers of help from several countries, including Australia, Nepal says the offer is natural, but its security agencies are undertaking the search and rescue operation and for now such help is not required. South Korea is currently negotiating with Nepal after sending a rapid response team to Kathmandu. It's awaiting deployment. Seoul has also pledged $1 million in humanitarian aid as 9 South Koreans who were working in a hydro plant were missing, with another 10 stranded. Right now, authorities say the death toll has reached 469, with more than 1,000 people missing, including 39 Australians. Humanitarian aid groups remain on the ground, however, delivering care packages and resources to impacted people. Roslyn Gabriel, World Vision National Director, has told the ABC the flooding has had a significant impact across the area.
2: So everybody on the ground is looking to see how we can prepare, how we can respond, and coordinating with different agencies, coordinating with government to see how we can get into those areas that are of greatest need and have been hit the hardest.
1: And one Australian who had been unaccounted for has made contact with her parents back home. Cara Severino was able to get in touch with her parents, Debbie and Frank, who say she was able to call them from Gossan Kunda, where she found safety with other Nepalese hikers. And Victoria has offered support to the state's local Nepali community. The Minister for Multicultural Affairs has offered his deepest sympathies to those impacted by the flash flooding in Nepal and says the Victorian government is offering all possible support. Personnel on Macquarie Island will be brought home amid the risk of a bird flu outbreak. Laura Devoy reports.
3: 24 expeditioners currently live and work on Macquarie Island, located about 1,500 kilometres southeast of Tasmania. H5 bird flu has not yet been detected on the island, but the Australian Antarctic Division has made the decision to bring its staff home. It says while the risk to human health remains low, a significant mortality event could expose the staff to prolonged psychosocial stress and other workplace impacts. Australia's icebreaker will sail to Macquarie Island in the coming weeks to retrieve the staff before the beginning of the seal breeding season.
1: The New South Wales government has unveiled an extension and expansion of Polair Remote, a trial of police drone technology that began in Moree this February. But some legal experts have voiced concerns over the trial, saying it's been conducted without transparency around how its effectiveness is being assessed. Solicitor Jonathan Hall-Spence says the expansion comes before the trial's three-month review by police has concluded. The Justice and Equity Centre say they've raised these issues with the Minister for Police and New South Wales Police, but did not receive a meaningful response. And the contestants have been announced for Australia's first ever national black drag king pageant, Mr. First Nation. Part of Brisbane's LGBTIQA+ Arts Festival Melt, the event is spotlighting Aboriginal and Torres Strait Islander excellence while celebrating creativity, culture and community. Melt begins in October, with the winning king to receive the crown on October 29. And turning to sport in NRL, the penultimate round of the home and away season continues tonight. Manly will take on the St. George Illawarra Dragons. The Sea Eagles remain an outside chance of sneaking in to the top eight if they can secure a win tonight. Meanwhile, Penrith will face Canterbury Bankstown. The Panthers have won 9 of their 11 last games against the Bulldogs.
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And good evening. You're listening to 2COW 107.9 FM. I'd like to thank Jenny for her program this afternoon, and you can catch up her with her next week from 4pm through to 6pm. We spend some time with Jenny Ryan. You're now listening to Field of Dreams with Malcolm Field. And to start the show off, we had Slim and Looking Forward to Looking Back. Coming up now is Herb Lawton and Gone to the Alice. Then we'll have Simon, Daniel O'Donnell, and Everything is Beautiful.

You're listening to 2COW 107.9 FM. Coming up now, Slim Again and Never Was At All. Following that will be Galloway Yurupingu and Gridgy Blues. And then we'll have another track from Daniel O'Donnell and Never Ending Song of Love.

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Here's a track now from Slim Dusty, and there's A Rainbow Over the Rock. Then after that we'll have Wilga Williams and Arnhem Land Lullaby, and then we'll have Beautiful Sunday from Daniel O'Donnell.

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3: Coming up now is Slim Dusty and Matilda No More with Casey Chambers. Following that will be Bob Randall and Brown Skin Baby. Following that will be Daniel O'Donnell and Sweet Caroline.

That's Daniel O'Donnell and Sweet Caroline. Coming up now is Slim with the Bloke Who Serves the Beer. Then we'll have Gus Williams and Old Aboriginal Stockman and a track from Daniel O'Donnell, I Can See Clearly Now.

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Coming up now is Slim Dusty and Paddy William. Then we'll have Ernie Bridge and the Helicopter Rigger. And we will have Help Me Make It Through the Night from Daniel O'Donnell.

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And coming up now is Westlife and Angel. Following that will be Glenn Flynn and The Comfort of Her Wings. And then Terry and Jenny with The Soldier with His Banjo.

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was Sandra, and she sang I'm the One and Just Don't Look at Me in that tone of voice. And before that, we had Dolly Parton, Bless Her Soul, and Pure and Simple. 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

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Coming up now is another Dolly track, and it's Say Forever, You'll Be Mine.

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'Cause forever I am yours. 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

the Shelley Jones Band and You're My Best Friend. Before that, we had Dolly and Love Is Like a Butterfly. Here she is now. She's going to sing for us, Forever Love.

was Dolly with Forever Love. Coming up now is Her Again and The Bargain Store. And following that will be My Angel from the Shelley Jones Band. We heard they sing You're My Best Friend.

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I can't help but ponder, life is such a wonder, and everything's beautiful.

is a great song. Romeo with Billy Ray Cyrus, Tanya Tucker, Mary Chapman Carpenter, Kathy Mattea and Pam Tillis, along with Dolly Parton, of course. Here's a track going out to Brenda. She's up there listening on in heaven. So here's a beautiful track from Whitney Houston.

That was Alan Jackson and Little Betty. We also heard him sing Remember When. Okay, it's another track from Tom Curtin, and this one is Here's to You.

Blenheim rooster, hen-raised and all corn-fed. Pretty small bird, all feathers, no fur, and went by the name Big Red. Grew up pretty quick from a feathery chick, but he had a real short fuse. If you pushed his buttons, he'd start strutting, cos he didn't like to lose. Now Bob came over one Sunday arvo, one of Jimmy's friends. He laughed out loud when he saw how proud this rooster was with his hens. So you're saying this fella with the red tail feather would attack if across the line? No laughing matter, he's mad as a hatter, but step up and give him a try. You can

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A little bit western, Bob learned a lesson. He thought he knew his stuff. Too much to chew, got the scars to prove. The DP

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Okay, my second last track for the night is The Romantics and What I Like About You. And then we'll finish the night off with a Dolly Parton track and Kenny Rogers and Islands in the Stream.

Yeah, that's a great track too. The Romantics and What I Like About You. Okay, my last track is, as I said, Dolly Parton and Kenny Rogers and Islands in the Stream. Have a great weekend and a great week, and we shall see you next Friday.

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As far as possible, without surrender, be on good terms with all persons. Speak your truth quietly and clearly, and listen to others, even the dull and ignorant. They too have their story. Avoid loud and aggressive persons. They are vexations to the spirit. If you compare yourself with others, you may become vain and bitter. 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

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Keep interested in your own career. However humble, it is a real possession in the changing fortunes of time. Exercise caution in your business affairs, for the world is full of trickery. But let this not blind you to what virtue there is. Many persons strive for high ideals, and everywhere life is full of heroism. Be yourself, especially do not feign affection. Neither be cynical about love, for in the face of all aridity and disenchantment, it is perennial as the grass. Take kindly the counsel of the years, gracefully surrendering the things of youth. Nurture strength of spirit to shield you in sudden misfortune, but do not distress yourself with imaginings. Many fears are born of fatigue and loneliness. Beyond a wholesome discipline, be gentle with yourself. For you are a child of the universe, no less than the trees and the stars. You have a right to be.

Therefore, be at peace with God, whatever you conceive him to be. And whatever your labors and aspirations in the noisy confusion of life, keep peace with your soul. With all its sham, drudgery, and broken dreams, it is still a beautiful world. 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Strive to be happy.

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Good morning, good morning, good morning to you. You're listening to Cow FM, Casino Zone Wireless Broadcasting on 107.9 FM. G'day, Marlon Carthew, hit the microphone. I'll be here till 11 this morning, straight after the 8 o'clock news. I'll be with you for 3 hours after that. So I've got some music picked out I think you'll enjoy, so stick around and we'll enjoy it together, hey? It's coming up to 2 minutes to 8 o'clock and I'll be back straight after the news.

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1: Good morning, I'm David Cameron. There are reports Nepal has accepted offers from foreign rescue crews to help search for survivors from the flash floods that hit the Nepal-Tibet border region last week. The death toll has risen to more than 500, with more than 2,000 people still missing. Local media say crews from Australia, India, China and South Korea will join the rescue effort. Speaking to CNN from the disaster zone, Dr. Yashoda Kadka says thick mud is hampering the search.
2: We don't know what is inside there. We need to wait for the rescue and evacuation part. Definitely there are many people missing and some of them might be buried inside there.
1: Researchers will be evacuated from a World Heritage Island to protect their mental health amid a worsening bird flu outbreak as it emerges a dolphin has tested positive for the virus. The Australian Antarctic Division says it'll withdraw staff from the Australian territory of Macquarie Island in the Southern Ocean to protect the psychological well-being of its scientists. South Australia, the state hardest hit by bird flu so far, on Friday reported 46 new events, including the first detection of the virus in a common dolphin. The marine mammal was found dead on a beach in Goolwa, about an hour south of Adelaide on Wednesday. The state's chief veterinary officer, Skye Fruin, says she doesn't expect to see mass mortalities in dolphins.
3: Our biggest concern for mammals is the seals and sea lions because they congregate closely and have the potential for large numbers to get infected at once. We may see more dolphin cases, it is possible, but I would expect them to be, you know, smaller numbers.
1: A woman has died following a single vehicle crash in the New South Wales Central West. Emergency services were called to Mayfield Road, about 11 kilometres northwest of Oberon, just after midnight following reports of a crash. Police say a single vehicle crashed into a fence. A female passenger died at the scene. She's yet to be formally identified. The driver, a 71-year-old man, was taken to Liverpool Hospital in Sydney in a stable condition. A new law regulating religious conversion has come into force in the Indian state of Maharashtra. The state government, run by Prime Minister Narendra Modi's Hindu Nationalist Party, says the legislation only criminalises conversions involving force, fraud, inducement or marriage. The BBC's Archana Shukla reports.
4: Churches here in Mumbai are asking worshippers to sign forms declaring they're attending mass of their own will. It's a precaution, church leaders say, against the state's new anti-conversion law. The government says it will only target conversions by force, fraud, coercion or marriage, though anyone changing faith must now register 2 months in advance and whoever conducts the conversion must prove it was lawful. Maharashtra is the 13th state to pass such a law in recent years. Most are run by Narendra Modi's governing Bharatiya Janata Party. Several cases challenging these laws are pending in Indian courts.
1: Experts say Denmark's campaign of forced contraception on Greenlandic women and girls in the 1960s and 70s violated human rights but did not meet the legal definition of genocide. Greenland's government presented two long-awaited reports which both found the women's rights were breached, with some subjected to degrading treatment. The reports differed on whether the practice was systemic. In sport, Australia's men's hockey team has finished fifth at this year's World Cup after a 2-0 victory over England in the Netherlands. Australia's women's team play for third place against tournament co-host Belgium tonight.
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6: And of course, you're listening to KOFM Casino Zone Wireless, your voice in the Richmond Valley. Good morning, Marlon Carthew, here at the console until 11 this morning. Hope you can stick around and we can enjoy a little bit of this music I've got here together. We'll get started with this one from Alan Jackson. Looks like love's got a hold on you.

Yeah, it's turning me every way but loose, but sounds like love's got a hold on you. By the way, if you're not liking the music I'm playing, I'd love to play something that you do like. So give me a call on 666-23796, 666-23796, and I'll play whatever your little heart desires. Okay, in the meantime, here's an oldie from Burl Ives, a little bitty tear, well, it let me down.

0: Yeah, something's been making me blue, all right. That's Smokey from back in the mid-'80s, mid to late-'80s.
1: Maybe I'm a loner.
0: Ooh, that shouldn't happen. Hang on. I've forgotten that particular CD player just continues to play. I'm sorry about that. What's the time? It's 13 minutes past 8. And right now we've got the Mavericks. Think of me when you're lonely. 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Think of me when you're far away, because I'll be thinking of you.

0: what a great song. That's the Mavericks, I'll Be Thinking of You. It's 16 minutes past 8. Here's the weather forecast for today, being Saturday the 29th of August. It's going to be partly cloudy with patchy fog inland early in the morning, medium chance of showers, light winds becoming south to southeasterly, 15 to 25 kilometres per hour in the morning, then becoming light in the evening. Daytime maximum temperatures in the low to mid-20s.
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Yeah, I won't think and I won't cry and wonder why the whole thing fell apart, and I won't think of you at all until the hurting starts. What a great song. Alan Caswell, a great Australian songwriter and singer. Before that, we heard from Susie Quatro. She's down on Devil Gate Drive. Coming up right now, though, is John Fogerty. He's talking about those rock and roll girls. Sometimes I think life is just a rodeo.

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0: Yeah, Marty Robbins there. Some great songs from back in the 70s. And that was one of his better known ones, A Story of My Life. It's 27 minutes to nine. Before that was Bobby V and Rubber Ball. Like a rubber ball, I'll come bouncing back to you. Right now we're going to do something rather. I know what it was. We're going to do that. Okay, be back with you in a tick.
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You're going to one day, you're going to lose your loots. Drinking Oriental jeans and boots and drinking nothing but Kawasaki Saki Honda wine and Mitsubishi light beer. Great song from Ray Stevens there, as always. Before that, we heard from Emmy Lou Harris. Goes to show you never can tell. You never can tell. 20 minutes to 9, here's Brenda Lee. All alone am I, ever since your goodbye, ever since you said goodbye to my... Where has I... I forget the words, but it's Brenda Lee for sure.

Yeah, when I die, I may not go to heaven, but just send me back to Texas. That's as close as I'm going to get. That's Tanya Tucker. And the time is 11 minutes to 9. Okay, if that doesn't suit you, why don't you get out with Dwayne Eddy and dance with the Guitar Man?

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1: Good morning, I'm David Cameron. The number of Australians missing after the Nepal-Tibet flooding has risen to 41. Nepal's Disaster Authority says nearly 2,000 people are missing after the devastating flood, doubling its previous estimate. More than 500 people are confirmed to have been killed in Nepal. Speaking to the BBC, George Graham from Save the Children UK says the disaster is also having a devastating impact on children.
2: Children are showing really acute anxiety. It's the first time they've seen a disaster like this, and many are still not found. You know, we're talking today about 50 children that we know of who are trapped in schools. They've been there for 2 days. They may or may not have clean drinking water. The bridges that connect those schools to the roads have been washed away. The race is on to try to find those kids, to try to connect them with their families and to provide some shelter, clean water and basic protection.
1: A state funeral for a leader in Australia's Chinese community will be held today in the Victorian city of Bendigo. Russell Jack was the founder of the Golden Dragon Museum. In 1993, he was awarded an Order of Australia Medal for preserving Bendigo's Chinese heritage and culture. He died earlier this month, aged 91. A Cantonese white mourning lion will form part of today's funeral ceremony. New analysis reveals Australians are being priced out of specialist medical appointments. The Australia Institute's Luke Slevomirsky says his research shows the cost of seeing a specialist has risen higher than inflation, wage growth and other medical costs. The Institute's provided the analysis to a parliamentary committee, saying a two-tier system allows the rich to access quality care quickly, while others can only access care at great expense. Mr. Slevomirsky told National Radio News it's not just financial challenges creating barriers.
3: More and more people are sort of getting priced out of seeing a specialist, even just for the initial appointment. And that's partly due to high costs, but also lack of information on alternatives and public options.
1: South Australian farmers are welcoming state government funding for locust mitigation. Grain producers say recent heavy rain has set up a good harvest, but there's concern of a looming plague of pest insects. The SA government has committed $6.5 million towards locust control over the coming spring. Neighbourhood Houses Victoria is asking community members to support the push for more funding. A petition to the State Parliament closes on Monday. The organisation says despite growing demand, facilities around the state are being forced to reduce opening hours and programs and to fundraise to keep the lights on. The message to Victorian parliamentarians, funding has failed to keep pace with costs, and in real terms, it's 20% lower than it was in 2010. More than 5,000 people have signed the petition. To sport, and in the AFL, the Western Bulldogs have beaten Collingwood by 3 points in their wild card final at the MCG. The Bulldogs will face either Geelong or Adelaide next week. Bulldogs defender Michael Selwood says last night's win sets them up with a chance to go all the way.
4: Definitely really confident. Obviously, as I always say, take it week by week, but I think we've got a good list and we've started to build some good momentum within the group, and probably our last 3 weeks have been some good footy. So I think we just continue to build and we'll wait and see who we get this next week, but we're really confident.
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6: And, of course, you're listening to KFM, Casino Zone Wireless. Good morning, Marlon Carthew at the microphone. Welcome to the second hour of my program for today, being Saturday the 29th of August. Boy, oh boy, oh boy, where has the year gone? Here we are, more than halfway through the year, and I'm not a bone in the truck, as my dad used to say. Anyway, enough of the nonsense. We'll get on with some music. Here's one from the Pirates, the Pirates of the Mississippi, with a little bit of the old honky-tonk blues.

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0: Yeah, that's Brooks Jefferson, and he's I know exactly how he feels. He's much too young to feel this damn old. I know exactly what he's saying. Before that, we heard from Ray Peterson and Corina. Corina, it's 14 minutes past nine. Here's the weather forecast for today, being Saturday the 29th of August. It's going to be partly cloudy with patchy fog inland early in the morning. Medium chance of showers, light winds becoming south to southeasterly, 15 to 25 kilometres per hour in the morning, then becoming light in the evening. Daytime maximum temperatures in the low to mid 20s.
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1: We'll make you

Yeah, two great singers, two great Australian singers there. That's Becky Cole and Melinda Snyder and Blue Bayou. It's 22 minutes past nine. You're listening to KOFM, Casino's own wireless, your voice in the Richmond Valley. Okay, this is a song from way back in 1962 from the Orions, Don't Hang Up.

Yeah, what a great Merle Haggard song there. I don't think that was Merle Haggard singing it. It didn't sound like his voice, but certainly a song he wrote and was the original singer of. 29 minutes past 9 is Roy Orbison.

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1: Good morning, I'm David Cameron. The number of Australians missing after the Nepal-Tibet flooding has risen to 41. Nepal's disaster authority says nearly 2,000 people are missing after the devastating flood, doubling its previous estimate. More than 500 people are confirmed to have been killed in Nepal. One Nation's growing support will be put to the test today in a West Australian by-election. The poll in the outer Perth seat of Secret Harbour will be closely watched as a contest between One Nation and Labor. Plans for a statue of former Victorian Premier Daniel Andrews have been scrapped. The state government is ending a policy introduced in 1999, which recognised premiers serving at least 3,000 days in office with a statue on Melbourne's Treasury Place. Premier Ben Carroll says the government is commissioning an independent panel to review how Victoria commemorates officials with statues. State funerals and memorial services will also be reviewed. Serbia's justice minister says the former Bosnian Serb army leader and convicted war criminal Ratko Mladic will receive the military and state honours to which he's entitled. Mladic died on Thursday in The Hague, where he was serving a life sentence for genocide and crimes against humanity committed during the Bosnian War. The BBC's Elettra Naismith has more.
2: Ratko Mladic was responsible for Europe's worst atrocities since the Second World War. Dubbed the Butcher of Bosnia, he oversaw the brutal siege of Sarajevo and the murder of thousands of Bosnian Muslim men and boys in Srebrenica. And yet he remains a hero to many nationalist Serbs. The country's justice minister, Nenad Vujic, said as far as the state was concerned, General Mladic would receive the full honours to which he was entitled. He said Serbia would also arrange to transport the body and was awaiting details from The Hague as to when it would be released.
1: Experts say that Denmark's campaign of forced contraception on Greenlandic women and girls in the 1960s and 70s violated human rights but did not meet the legal definition of genocide. Greenland's government presented two long-awaited reports which both found the women's rights were breached. About 4,500 women and girls had coils inserted. Hundreds told an inquiry last year that they hadn't agreed to the procedure. This woman, now aged 70, says it was done without her knowledge.
3: I wasn't told anything about me having an IUD inserted. I was in hospital for a minor operation in my pelvic area due to an infection. An IUD had been fitted without me being asked first. I was 20 years old at the time.
1: Translation by the BBC. Regional school students in Western Australia are vying for international problem-solving